The British guns were aimed and the shells were coming fast. The first shell hit the Bismarck, they knew she couldn't last. That mighty German battleship is just a memory. Sink the Bismarck.

The old chairman of the board himself, old Baby King, always toured with a big entourage of about 10 musicians there with him, always had a big band sound, great stuff. This is a Gene Pitney tune.

Buddy and Ella Johnson. Very popular in America in the 50s. Bit of a old rhythm and blues sound to them. The next ones we've got is old Buddy Guy, Remembrance Stevie Ray Vaughan. He had a lot of time for him, apparently.

Yes, that was Jackie Jill Shannon. Yes, the old world needs a lot of love at the moment. It's just going really bad. This is Buster Bounds.

Dr. Brown. Oh, Fleetwood Mac there did a version of that back in the 60s. I think John Mayall also, but numerous other bands have also, but it's what comes to mind anyway. It's Can't Eat.

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Mm-hmm. Give me one kiss.

for that's the acoustic set called Osiris. Had a great voice, didn't he? This is George Benton.

Freddie King. The next one features the old John Mayall, the bear, that's old Bob Hyatt, how the old can't eat, who he's referring to.

little girl in my darkest hour. You were the one, you came along and you stood beside me.

the looks. Let's make lots of money. You've got the brawn, I've got the brains. Let's make lots of money. You can tell I'm educated, I studied at the Sorbonne.

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1: I'm back. Where are we going to now? We're going to Elvin Bishop. Elvin Bishop has been around for a long time now. He's still performing and recording, as far as I'm aware. Had one little hit. There was a less of a blues thing. It was Fooled Around and Fell in Love. That was, I'm going to say, that's back in the 70s-something, right? Mid-70s, perhaps. But his origins go back to Chicago with the Paul Butterfield Blues Band, when he was one of the two very fine guitar players there. A bit overshadowed by the great Michael Bloomfield, but after the second album, Bloomfield left and Elvin Bishop took the main charge in an album called The Resurrection of Pig Boy Crabshaw. Apparently that was his nickname. Anyway, from his solo career, and I think this is from it's about 10 years or so or more ago. Where are we? This is I'm Gone. I think it's from the 90s, actually. This may be an Alan Toussaint song that was recorded by King Biscuit Boy, not sure. Anyway, Elvin Bishop and I'm Gone.

0: the neighborhood on Saturday night looking for me. 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She said, son, you got to put the woman down. She eats too much, she too fat, she drinks too much, she don't fix your meals on time, and you should drop her. I can't do that. No, sir. Can't do that. I love Caldona. 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Can't do that. She weighs 314 pounds. That's a whole lot of loving walking around. 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I know she eats too much. Ain't nothing for her to eat up 6 chickens, 4 pounds of hamburger, 26 donuts, drink a half a case of Budweiser, then she ran back and belch. But I love her. Ain't nothing I can do about it. Nothing I can do about it, I just love her. Mama said, call her in the house and talk to her. Maybe if you talk to her, you could get her to stop drinking. Her and a gin bottle is sisters. So I call her now. I said, hey, baby! Hey, baby!
1: That's what you call her.
0: Yeah, I call her baby. I call her a whole lot of other things, too. I said, come on in here. Let me talk to you, baby. Mama told me to tell you to enjoy yourself. Enjoy yourself. That's what Mama said.

Go now. Go to Innisfree. 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A hive for the honeybee. 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

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And if you'd care to take a dare, I'll make a bet with you. 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I bet a fiddle of gold against your soul, because I think I'm better than you." 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

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And if that's not loving me, then all I've got to say, God didn't make little green apples, and it don't rain in Indianapolis in the summertime. And there's no such thing as Dr. Seuss or

And Tears for Fears. It is 4 minutes to the news at 8 o'clock. Hope you're well. 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

Change back. That was Tom Petty and the Heartbreakers. And before that, we heard from Paul Kelly and the Colour Girls. It's 18 minutes to 9. We'll have the news for you at 9 o'clock. Here's the Pigram Brothers.